0: bones.
1: Well, man, look at all this. You don't want it? You sure you don't want it, man? I can do it. Take it. It's just things that you don't want. I can use them. Meg can use them. We can do something with them. 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
1: How fickle my heart and how woozy my eyes. I struggle to find any truth in your lies. 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My weakness I

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But your soul you must keep totally free.

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We will live in these bodies. We will die. And where you invest your love, you invest your life.

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1: Come here, baby. You know when you drive me up a wall, the way you make good for the nasty tricks you pull. Seems like we're making up more than we're making love.